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3: Here's your sports radio forecast. Tonight has a chance of showers and thunderstorms, staying mostly cloudy with a low around 66. Chance of showers on Thursday, mostly cloudy with a high near 76. Thursday night turns partly cloudy with a low around 62. Friday has a slight chance of showers, mostly cloudy with a high near 77. And a chance of showers for Saturday, mostly cloudy with a high near 78. And that's your forecast here on Sports Radio.
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0: 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It is the way tire buying should be. All right, let's get to it. It's now time for One's Gotta Go.
1: Five's a crowd. Is that what I'm playing in here? Five's an uneven number. Figure it out.
0: Hear me out. Oh, you're stupid, Alex. You are dumb. All right, let's get to it. I know, Mark. You didn't even let me get the joke out, Mark. So, we've all had this where you're living in your home and how you're, that's your place, your safe haven, and there's neighbors that drive you crazy for multitudes of reasons, right? So, I've been having this particular one. I won't say it because I don't want you, you know, to think that's my answer per se. But one particular issue with neighbors. One thing that is a pet peeve, that is a no-no for me, the neighbors do. Now, which one of these has to go? Monty, Rob, Bzz, both of y'all, Alex. Loud music at night. You know, just always got stuff pumping, just music, just party.
2: What time is this?
3: Okay. What time?
0: Whatever that means to you. Okay. I'll leave it, you know what I mean? Just gotcha. For you, do you okay. feel like it's just too loud for all, too late for all that? Cut that down. They always okay. got parties, that kind of thing, okay? One is that. One, they're early birds, the opposite. They're up and they're mowing their lawn at 7 a.m. They're doing stuff. You hear them hammering away. They're ready to roll. Let's get it. The other one, they never pick up their dog mess or just dog-related things like that. It's just the stuff in there and the poop, or there's, you know, maybe they left their doggy bone in the middle of the street. Just dog stuff, pet stuff, where you're like, oh my gosh, it drives me crazy.
3: Stupid.
0: Another one, they park in your spot. So in front of your home, you know, you feel like that's where my car should be. They always park.
4: You don't own the street. You don't own the street.
0: Okay, you haven't had your chance to say this is easy yet. So, and last one, this is more current because this happens now. They always have Amazon. It's just trucks coming every day, packages coming, dropping off stuff all day long. And you're like, oh my gosh, just huge trucks.
4: Jealous.
0: Coming every hour. You're right, Rob. Everybody can't get the boneless couch. So there are your options. Music and, you know, whatever. It's just too festive all late times of night. Dog never picks up the mess and just poop and just dog stuff. Maybe dogs barking, just pets kind of a thing. Up too early, doing stuff, mowing lawns, spraying stuff all too early. Amazon packages and trucks driving all day, or they park in your spot. One's got to go. Saying, no. That I can deal with the other things. I ain't dealing with that. Monty, go.
3: So easy. Which one?
0: Which one?
3: If you are mowing the lawn at 8 in the morning, I hate you.
0: I hate you so much. So in our neighborhood, it's HOA. It's 7. It's the time. So 7.
3: I'd move out.
5: HOA flex.
3: I'd move out.
0: I'm just saying because it's a...
5: How many gas stations by you?
0: 20.
5: Stop.
4: Alex, you're so right. That was a flex.
3: No.
0: Only reason why I say it, I'm going to tell you why.
4: Monty,
0: because
4: you have to cut the lawn before it gets hot out, before the sun.
3: No.
4: So you have to cut the lawn.
3: I don't care. You can do it when the sun's coming down.
0: You would hate 7 a.m.
3: Oh, no.
0: I mean, they literally wait till the...
3: No.
0: Bam, the minute.
3: Yeah, can't do it. I'll deal with all the other stuff.
0: We're running out of time. Rob or Alex, or who? What you got?
4: Just dog poop. I mean, obviously, you don't want that left around. I think that's the only thing. I don't... All the other stuff just sounds like deliveries. I'm sure the truck doesn't...
0: They're
4: come
0: all you.
4: Day.
0: You get all these deliveries. We know how you like to shop. You it's definitely just, throw some parties. I done seen the photos. I know the parties in the D. You know what I'm saying? You know what I mean? What else did you
4: do? I had to go to court over a party at 7 o'clock because I had a pool party in August at 7 o'clock. Somebody called
0: the cops. No, that's extreme. No, that's crazy. That's wild. Okay. 7 p.m. party in summer is fine. Real quick, Rob G.
6: Parking in front of my house.
0: I'm jumping
6: that.
0: Right in. That's
6: I
0: mine, too. Get out my spot. Get out. Don't do
4: you
0: that.
4: Don't own the street in front
6: I
4: of your house.
6: I do own the street,
4: you
6: Rob.
4: You do not.
0: I do own the street.
4: I do
0: own
4: not.
0: It has
4: you don't
0: my
4: own the sidewalk,
6: Rob,
4: and you don't own
6: you
4: the
6: live
4: street.
6: In an apartment building,
0: yes,
6: Rob. You don't
0: Rob
6: get
0: G.
6: to have this conversation
0: you don't
6: right
0: live
6: now.
0: In Detroit.
4: I have a house
0: anymore.
4: In
0: you don't
4: Southfield,
0: live in
4: Michigan.
0: Detroit.
6: You don't even live there.
0: You don't live there anymore. You
6: take your boneless couch and put it in front of someone else's house.
0: Take your boneless couch and shove it. All right, what you got, Alex?
5: Well, see, for Rob G, it's easy. You just park on the grass, so you ain't got to worry about
0: it. Wow.
5: What?
0: Whoa.
4: That's
0: what?
4: Racist.
0: That is racist.
5: That's not.
0: Racist.
5: That is not.
0: That's
5: Rob
0: racist.
5: G
0: that
5: says,
0: is racist.
5: Rob G tells me that happens all
6: that
5: the time.
6: That does happen
5: house.
6: A lot.
0: Rob G said all his brothers pull up like that.
5: No, I'm with Monty. You do yard work at 7 a.m.
0: That's crazy.
3: That's rude.
5: Your car might not be driving the next day, is all I'm going to say.
0: All right, what's so
5: that's crazy.
0: So we're okay with loud music at night? That's the one we are.
5: Oh, let's bump it.
0: Okay. What else? I ain't been the same since I dipped in that wall. Hey, turn it down. It's 11 o'clock. I can never change. But you better not park in my spot.
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2: And here's what you need to know.
3: The Boston Red Sox have won 15 games in a row after defeating the Orioles 6-3 in game one of their doubleheader. Right now in game two, though, the Orioles lead the Red Sox 4-1, and it's the top of the sixth inning. In game two of the doubleheader between the Pirates and the Yankees, they're scoreless, and it's the bottom of the seventh inning in the Bronx. Pittsburgh won game one. The Rays lead the Blue Jays 4-1, top of the seventh inning. Twins are up on the Guardians in Cleveland 7-4, bottom of the seventh inning. And the Dodgers have a 5-3 lead over the Phillies on the road. It's the top of the eighth inning. Braves lead the Padres at home 1-0 after six innings. Fourth inning about to start in Chicago, where the Tigers and the Cubs are tied at one apiece. White Sox and Rangers are tied at one, and it's the top of the fourth inning, while the Astros lead the Marlins 2-0 after three innings. In the WNBA, Caitlin Clark has 21 points. She is 5 of 7 from beyond the arc, and the Fever lead the Sun 70-46 at the half.
2: One guy is happily divorced. One guy is happily married. One guy gets called daddy by his three beautiful daughters. One guy gets called daddy after a credit card approval. One guy won a state high school basketball championship. One guy only covered a state high school basketball championship. One guy's been inducted into three halls of fame. One guy has only mopped a hall. Does this seem weird to anybody else?
4: Crazy.
2: Can this sports writer and this sports fan share a radio show without driving each other crazy? 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
0: Hour number three on Worship Wednesday. My goodness gracious. Rob Parker, Calvin Washington.

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5: ABC News, I'm Mike Tabusky. Storm surge is a major concern in southern Louisiana right now, where Tropical Storm Bertha made landfall earlier today about 40 miles outside New Orleans, where we find ABC's Victor Akendo.
6: Some areas might see 6 inches of rain. That could lead to flooding, likely see some thunderstorms. 1 to 4 feet of storm surge is possible. We met residents preparing to secure their homes, loading up with sandbags. They have been through their share of storms here in New Orleans. They tell me they would rather be prepared than caught off guard.
5: Explosions in Iran tonight as the U.S. military launches its 12th round of strikes on the region in as many days. Earlier today, President Trump attended the dignified transfer of the 4 U.S. service members killed in the Middle East last week. And an autopsy commissioned by the family of Nolan Wells, the teenager who went missing on the 4th of July after visiting a barrier island in Mississippi, has come back undetermined. This is ABC News.
7: Here's your sports radio forecast. Tonight has a chance of showers and thunderstorms, staying mostly cloudy with a low around 66. Chance of showers on Thursday, mostly cloudy with a high near 76. Thursday night turns partly cloudy with a low around 62. Friday has a slight chance of showers, mostly cloudy with a high near 77. And a chance of showers for Saturday, mostly cloudy with a high near 78. And that's your forecast here on Sports Radio.
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0: What's going on with this boneless couch, bro?
1: What's going on? Is my mic hot?
0: Yeah, mic is hot. We're all concerned about you and this boneless couch. What is it setting you back? It's giving you troubles?
1: I need a boneless couch tonight. Oh, man.
0: Oh, man, I just thought about that, Alex. You need some, you know what? You need Jesus to save your couch is what you need. You need a miracle right now. He turned water into wine. Maybe he can turn your boneless couch into a bone couch.
2: Oh.
1: Uh-oh.
0: It's the Odd Couple, Rob and Kelvin.
1: Everybody loves that saying. Come on.
0: I know. I still haven't put that up on the gram. I got to put that up maybe tomorrow.
2: Hey, now, just listen to Rob, too. Hey, baby, remember when Moses split the Red Sea in two? Come see what the boneless couch can do.
0: Ooh, bars. Shout out to Ned Coletti. Appreciate him. Adam Kaplan as well. Everybody who joined the show. Greatly appreciate it. You can always check it out again. Just search The Odd Couple wherever you get your podcast. You'll see ours. Rob G put up the best of version, also full version as well. Please like it, share it, review it, provide a review, all the good stuff. And what are you saying, Monty? You just told me in my ear. Okay.
1: Monty can talk to us?
0: Nah, she said she wasn't listening to us, Rob. Dang, that's what you get. Yeah, you snitched on yourself, Monty. You wasn't listening to us?
1: Wow.
0: Well, I'm going to look over and see if somebody in there distracted, Jason Smith or somebody. He always walks in there and distracts. Monty, you know you'd rather listen to us than him distracting you. How dare you?
1: I mean, right. Monty, you know what you're going to get with Jason Smith. Complain about the Mets losing again. I mean, what else is it? I mean, come on.
3: I know. It was just a second.
4: Almost as predictable as Rob.
0: Yeah.
1: What? I'm not predictable. I'm
0: whatever, Rob, you brand G. muffin.
1: Rob G. You guys, I'm predictable. Oh, my God.
0: Well, you got a comment for us, Rob G?
4: Yeah, instead of the last call, there's a comment I wanted to read because I just feel like Rob's influence on the Odd Mob is not going unnoticed, and I'm not happy about it.
1: Okay. What?
4: Adam Hurley comments, hey, did I tell you I met the Pope one time, Rob? He told me to kiss his ring. I couldn't believe it, but I kissed it. Then he laughed and bent over and said, now kiss my ass. Ha ha.
0: Wait,
1: is that a joke?
4: I guess
0: yeah,
4: so.
0: Yeah, I guess you got him. You got the whole, everybody thinks they're comedians now. Everybody, by the way, I did meet the Pope, though. I told y'all that.
4: You did? Did he bless
0: Pope Francis.
4: You?
0: He blessed the family right next to us.
4: Did he?
0: No, he didn't get to us. He gave me the what up,
1: He said
0: though.
1: No brown people.
2: Oh.
0: They were Asian. It was an Asian family. Okay. He gave me a what up, though. It was crazy.
4: The Pope blessed my dad from the Pope Mobile at the 84 Olympics.
0: Oh, snap.
4: Yeah. He's like, I think that's why I lived through
0: Hey, yo, your dad, man, he has some stories.
4: He's got some crazy stories.
0: Because you told me one I'm really upset about you haven't told.
4: The Prince one?
0: Yeah.
4: Yeah.
0: I would be telling that. People would be, my daughters would go, here we go again with that Prince story. Are you kidding me? Do you know the Prince story, Rob?
1: No.
0: Man. He better caulk up that crack.
4: Yes. He should.
0: Yeah, wait, was that? Yeah, it was kind of related to that, right? He was working on something. Yeah, man, your dad has way too many great stories. But shout out to the Pope Francis recipes. I did meet him. We're right there in St. Petersburg in Rome. My wife and I, like 2013, 14-ish.
1: When I saw the Pope, that was the last vacation that I went on with my wife. I'm just saying. That was it.
0: He didn't bless that union.
1: The Pope said, peace out.
0: That's it. He said, y'all not going to make it.
1: The Jason Smith Show with Mike Harmon is coming up next.
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8: And here's what you need to know.
3: The Boston Red Sox had won 15 in a row after defeating the Orioles in game one of their doubleheader earlier today, 6-3. But the Orioles just beat the Red Sox in game two, 5-1, snapping that 15-game winning streak. The Braves currently lead the Padres 7-4, top of the ninth inning in Atlanta. Tigers are up on the Cubs 4-1, bottom of the seventh inning in Chicago. White Sox lead the Rangers 4-2, bottom of the sixth inning. The Marlins and the Astros are tied at 2 apiece, top of the seventh inning. The Pirates and the Yankees had a doubleheader today. They split their doubleheader. Yankees won the second one, Pirates won the first one. The Rays defeated the Blue Jays 4-2. Twins outscored the Guardians 10-6. And the Dodgers defeated the Phillies 9-5. In the WNBA, the Fever are crushing the Sun 115-83 with about 4 minutes to go in the game. Caitlin Clark, 27 points and 11 assists. I'm Monty Bolaños.
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22: 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So here we are, another day, more drama with LeBron James.
4: Yeah.
22: Another day, closer and closer to
4: LeBron
22: teams reporting
4: James.
22: For NFL training camp.
4: Oh, it's a wonderful day.
22: Almost, just a little bit, hold on a little bit longer, just a little bit longer. Hold on a little bit longer.
4: But you didn't have to hold on. You had plenty of things to occupy your mind, your body, and your soul.
22: Yeah, I mean,
4: you had
22: a hot dog eating challenge.
4: Yeah. You had the FIFA World Cup.
22: Yeah, no, but I'm ready for the NFL. I'm ready for, even though the Jets are going to stink, this is how much I realize.
4: That's how much you're excitable.
22: How much I love football, knowing that my team is going to stink. I still can't wait.

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11: The challenge is, unfortunately, in the NBA, not MLB, they have caps. So that means, hey, Wimby, I wish I could pay you the $120 a year you're worth. LeBron, Steph, these guys would have been worth crazy money every year. But there's a cap.
0: This is The Odd Couple with Rob Parker and Kelvin Washington.
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3: Here's your sports radio forecast. Tonight has a chance of showers and thunderstorms, staying mostly cloudy with a low around 66. Chance of showers on Thursday, mostly cloudy with a high near 76. Thursday night turns partly cloudy with a low around 62. Friday has a slight chance of showers, mostly cloudy with a high near 77. And a chance of showers for Saturday, mostly cloudy with a high near 78. And that's your forecast here on Sports Radio.
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0: 77 and a chance of showers for Saturday, mostly cloudy, with a high near 78. And that's your forecast here on Sports Radio.
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7: In baseball, it was a good night for Yordan Alvarez and the Astros.
8: There goes Pena, the 1-1, and Alvarez smashes it deep to left center field, racing back on it, and looking up, Hernandez, see you later! Through the archway, Yordan Alvarez, a go-ahead two-run homer, and the Astros lead 4-2. Yordan's 34th.
7: Yeah, 34 home runs, which leads Major League Baseball. And you heard it all on the Astros radio network. They defeated the Marlins 5-2. Miami has lost 9 in a row. The White Sox defeated the Rangers 4-2. Tigers outscored the Cubs 5-1. Braves held on 7-6 against the Padres. And the Dodgers took down the Phillies 9-5. Right now, the Pirates are... No, it's over, guys. The Pirates and the Yankees did have a doubleheader. They split that. The Orioles defeated the Red Sox in Game 2 of their doubleheader, snapping Boston's 15-game losing streak. I'm Monty Bolaños.
9: 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Can I help you?
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16: 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Just search our names, Jason Smith and Mike Harmon. We put our best of up right after we go off the air, about 10 minutes after we get done tonight. Again, just search our names, Jason Smith and Mike Harmon. Download, rate, and subscribe. We'll love you forever and ever and ever. So a little bit more on the LeBron James story. After we talked a few minutes ago, Bleacher Report had the story that supposedly LeBron had his decision ready to be made a week ago, but because he got pissed at Adam Silver asking for a decision, now I'm going to wait. Now I'm going to make you all wait on me now.
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10: Need to know. In baseball, another day, another home run for Max.

0: show. A reminder, save the date. Save the date. The next big Maller meet and greet has been scheduled. It'll be coming up in a little over a month from now, August 29th in Las Vegas, Nevada. Viva Las Vegas. We're going back to Vegas for a Maller meet and greet. That is a Saturday. Love to see you. Love to have you hang out with us. More details as we get closer to the event. We've been doing Vegas for a couple years now. This will be the first Maller meet and greet that we've done since the big weekend in Boston and Worcester. And then a couple weeks before that, we were in Newport, Kentucky and Cincinnati. And I got to meet listeners like Jay in Cincinnati, who, when I met him, he wasn't completely hammered and a schmuck like he was when he called up earlier. But save the date, August 29th, the next great Maller meet and greet of 2026 will take place in Las Vegas, Nevada. All right, back to it. Time now for the big payoff on the Who Am I game. It's where I pretend to be somebody else. Thus, we call it the Who Am I game in honor of the Red Sox, who won 15 straight before losing the nightcap to the Orioles. Other than Red Sox interim manager Chad Tracy and friend of one of my good baseball friends, Jim Tracy, who was managing the Dodgers when I was doing the Dodger Talk stuff back in the day. I love Jim Tracy. Good man. That's his kid. So I'm pulling for Chad Tracy. So other than, full disclosure, other than Red Sox interim manager Chad Tracy, the only two people who didn't manage their teams on the opening day of the season who had longer winning streaks are Bob Allen of the 1890 Phillies and me. Let's see. Maller Prop Guy says, Lorena. Wow, look at Lorena playing for the Portland Pickles, managing, and she's yelling at Ferg Dog. That doesn't look like AI at all. Alf, the alien opiner, says, the mouth of the South, Jimmy Hart. Are you trying to smoke out our friend who likes to gamble in Arkansas? Is that what you're trying to do here? Buzz Aldrin from Femi, the Macho Man. That's right, Randy Savage. Oh, yeah. From Shane in Des Moines. Who else do we have? Forrest Gregg of the 1985 Green Bay Packers. That's his answer. Leo DeRocher from Analog Al. Whitey Herzog, the White Rat, guessed by Eek in Roseville, Minnesota. Danny Glover from Not Blind Austin. Not Blind Austin. Dick Hauser. There's a name from the past from James. James is hanging out there in parts unknown. Little Napoleon, Earl Weaver from Steelers Nasty, still one of the all-time great radio. It wasn't broadcast, but the manager's corner with Earl Weaver, one of the all-time great bits of all time, and just absolutely great. Let's see, what else do we have? A lot of reaction to Andrew and Jesus Radio. Tommy Lasorda from Spock's Weed on the Oregon Trail. Who else? Paige Dan. All right, do you have an answer, Lorena? Do you have an answer?
1: Coco Crisp.
0: No. It's Fred Dunlap of the 1884 St. Louis Maroons. There was a team called the Maroons.
2: We are.
0: Yeah. Who knew?
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18: 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This one's back, and it is out of here. Max Muncy with his third go-ahead homer of the road trip.
17: 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They defeated the Phillies 9-5. The Orioles snapped the Red Sox 15-game winning streak after their 5-1 victory in Game 2 of their doubleheader. The Yankees and the Pirates also split their doubleheader on Wednesday, while Yordan Alvarez hit his Major League leading 34th home run of the season as the Astros beat the Marlins 5-2. The Tigers outscored the Cubs in Chicago 5-1, while the Rays beat the Blue Jays 4-2. The WNBA is officially in its all-star break. Caitlin Clark had 27 points and 11 assists as the Fever crushed the Sun 123-88. I'm Monty Bolaños.
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0: mostly sunny with a high near 87. 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
5: ABC News, I'm Mike Dubusky. Tropical Storm Bertha is right now making its slow westward march across southern Louisiana, dumping rain and bringing with it the risk of dangerous storm surge and rip currents. President Trump has issued a new warning to Iran, saying for every ship that country strikes in the Strait of Hormuz, the U.S. will destroy one bridge or power plant inside Iran. ABC News Chief Global Affairs Correspondent Martha Raddatz has more from Jordan.
6: Well, that's a pretty extraordinary statement. International law does not allow that kind of attack on civilian infrastructure on purpose. If you accidentally hit something and you're doing a bombing run on military targets, that's one thing. But to say and follow through and bomb civilian infrastructure is potentially, according to international law, a war crime.
5: It comes after the 12th straight night of U.S. strikes on Iranian targets. This is ABC News.
7: Here's your sports radio forecast. Today has a chance of showers, staying mostly cloudy with a high near 76. Tonight turns partly cloudy with a low around 62. Friday has a slight chance of showers, mostly cloudy with a high near 77. Chance of showers for Saturday, mostly cloudy with a high near 78. And Sunday also has a chance of showers, mostly sunny with a high near 87. And that's your forecast here on Sports Radio.
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5: Here's your sports radio forecast. Today has a chance of showers, staying mostly cloudy with a high near 76. Tonight turns partly cloudy with a low around 62. Friday has a slight chance of showers, mostly cloudy with a high near 77. Chance of showers for Saturday, mostly cloudy with a high near 78. And Sunday also has a chance of showers, mostly sunny with a high near 87. And that's your forecast here on Sports Radio.
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6: 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Yeah.

0: play at the school I played at. I want them to have the best opportunity they can have and do what they – man, that's always been our motivation. So, yeah, I'll say it can be different. Plus, he's not motivated by money. Like, he's motivated. He literally wants to be the best football player at his position, both academically and athletically, to have ever done it. Like, he's eyeing pause. He's not eyeing his dad. He's trying to be an academic All-American and an All-American. So I think people's motivations are much different. But money decentralized recruiting.
1: If I was 18, 19 years old, I'm going to whoever cuts me the biggest check. I don't really care about the loyalty and whatnot, and I'll figure
2: your
1: it
2: loyalty
1: out.
2: Loyalty is to money then. That's basically what you're saying.
1: Yeah. At that age, of course. Like,
0: but
1: if I
0: what else
1: it.
0: Do you have to connect it to? You know what I mean? Like, did you grow up with a school? Did you grow up with a team that, like, mattered to you? Like, I grew up and Pitt mattered to me because they made Pitt football matter in Pittsburgh. Then I got a little bit older. I was like, wait, hold on. Like, they talk about West Virginia and they talk about Penn State too. Like, those are two teams that in the market are they try to make them relevant to the local kids, you know, whether it be. And I never understood it growing up, but you think about it. They have those team camps. You're going up there. You're spending time with these coaches. These coaches are building relationships. So the coaches that are in high school, they feel a sense of belonging when they get a certain experience at these camps with these coaching staffs, right? That's why having a long tenured coach, outside of having a brand as like maybe a blue blood school, having a coach that's there for a really long time, it matters because they've built relationships within the local communities with these coaches. And so they will build you to thinking like, my coach was big time Joe Paterno guy. And he didn't make any bones about it. Like, you want to go get an education. You want to have somebody who's going to hold you to a higher standard to be a man. Go here. He's like, but your second choice isn't bad either. I just don't know him very well. I wanted to go to Florida State. Bobby Bowden. I want to play for a historical legendary coach, but I also want to play for a historical legendary program. But sometimes that matters more.
1: But say West Virginia stepped in and offered you a big chunk of money. Significantly
0: there
1: more
0: was
1: than.
0: A school that offered me a bag, and I could have played both. I could have played basketball and football. They said,
1: what are we talking
0: you
1: about
0: can
1: here?
0: Play bet, and if you want to run track, you can run track too. You can come here and you can run this school, run this campus. Just come here.
1: Who?
0: It doesn't matter. Memphis.
1: Okay. All right.
0: But that doesn't really matter.
1: Who was the coach at that
0: time?
1: I
0: don't even know. Don't know who the AD was. Don't know anything.
1: Bank of America, that's who the coach was.
0: All I know is they were like, come to Memphis. We play some ball down here. We're trying to build this thing, and we can do some special things if we start getting guys like you to want to come here.
2: Oh, man.
0: Yeah, Memphis.
2: I know. I'm just looking through.
0: Looking through who would have been the coach.
2: I know.
0: In 97, I came out in 97. I don't even, and to be honest with
2: you. I know
0: the
2: coach really, really, really well.
0: Okay. I don't know who it was that it offered it, but it was for basketball and for football. Whoever offered it, it was basketball and football. I didn't have person-to-person interactions, so take my information as I got it from my coaches and stuff like that.
1: So your first year would have been 98.
0: 97 would have been my first year.
1: Okay. Yeah, they were awful at that time. They were.
0: I don't know. That's the school, though. That's the one that stood out. Miami was in there. They were in the mix, but they were in trouble. Like, they were going on, or they were still on probation. So I didn't really take the conversations very seriously when they were coming my way from Miami. Terrell Green, who's from Pittsburgh, I mean, I had a relationship with him in terms of, like, he was one of my, you know, like a mentor. But anyway, he was trying to get sway me, and he was a direct conversation in terms of what they could do if I went there. But there was a few of them that was out there, but money never was. In fact, Penn State would have been the last place you go to if that were the case. Like, if I'm being honest.
1: He wasn't cutting checks?
0: No, man. And he wasn't, like, that wasn't, he didn't recruit those types of players. Like, you had to be a certain type of player, and he would pass up on you. Even if you were a tremendous talent, he would pass up on you if you didn't show the characteristic traits that he was looking for in a player, which was funny because ultimately he kind of ended up not liking me because I didn't handle things traditionally the way a Penn State football player. I was more like a Miami player. I was more like a down south player in the way I did things. I'm a be me. I'm a do me. And I'm going to say, if you ask me a question, I'm going to tell you my truth. And that was kind of what. So I don't even know how I ended up at Penn State other than I just really, really loved the school. And probably, I guess I say my high school coach. Coaches are important, man. And I think that brings it back to the original point is coaches are important. And the way you feel about a guy when he's talking to you, does he care? Does he believe in you? Those things, to me, they still are important. I think that it's become more prevalent now to have a coach like how Summerall is versus maybe how it's more transactional with a Kiffin. You want to know that this coach cares about you because if it's all about business, then that means that there's no personal tie or connection. If there's no personal tie and connection, then I don't know how it's going to go once I'm not being recruited. Once you get there and you're in it, it's business. So you make a mistake, how many mistakes do you get before he pulls you out? Do you get another opportunity or has he recruited so well that the minute you lose your job, that person has your job and you're not getting it back? So there are a lot of different things that outside of just the obvious that these young men have to pay attention to when they're going to these schools. Trusting a coach's word is should be very, very high on the list. So being an honorable man, a person that exercises integrity, that should be an important aspect of what you're measuring and judging. And if you're a coach, what you're giving out.
1: And now the school's got to be patient with him because if he goes in there and he struggles the first year, there's going to be a fan base that's going to be calling for his head.
2: It's right. Well, and they have a ridiculous schedule to start his tenure, which, you know, it's going to be an uphill battle for him. But if they can just weather the storm for the next year or two and are competitive, they have to realize it's going to take time. And that's the problem with most fan bases is no one wants to hear over your 4 years of college, well, at least for the students, and the athletes apparently now get 5 years. But for your 4 years of college, you know, you want to have a winner. You want to have a national championship or a shot at going to the playoff and be able to partake in that. So no one wants to hear that, but that's the truth of where Florida's at, where they need to build it back up to.
1: Yeah, well, good luck to him. It is two pros and a cup of Joe here on Fox Sports Radio. I mean, look, man, he's just – like Napier was on the chopping block for seemingly forever. Like that story was going on for a while. There's a lot of people surprised he lasted as long as he did.
0: Blessings and curses to going to established blue blood schools, man.
2: Blessings, yeah, because they don't want to drop their standards. Yeah. And you shouldn't either, by the way. And everyone knows over 40, you know, your energy starts to change. Your recovery is just not quite there like it used to be.
0: Yeah.
2: Your testosterone drops
0: down.
2: I have the perfect solution
0: help us
2: for
0: out,
2: you.
0: Q. Help us.
2: It's called M-Drive. Yeah. It's part of my daily routine. I take it every morning. It helps support all those things you start to lose when you turn 40. So if you're interested, if you want to know more, go to mdriveformen.com.
0: He does look good.
1: It is two pros and a cup of Joe here on Fox Sports Radio.
0: I use M-Drive because Brady uses M-Drive. Hello.
1: Just a hot dog. Yeah. Coming up on the show, we are going to have another edition of In Case You Missed It. We're also going to hand out an award on this show. We got Albert Breer stopping by. We've got the leftovers. It's all yours here on this 3-hour edition. Up next, though, somebody has apparently gotten the hint in the NFL. That'll be yours right here on Fox Sports Radio.
0: I mean, you were talking about hot dogs, Jonas. Well, listen, people also talk about giving 100%, if you know what I mean. Here's the thing. You need the right partner beside you to make that happen. And, well, that's why I like the Nissan Frontier. 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
0: Yeah, but the difference is being tough, right? 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
17: 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An estimated 650 million people watched Armstrong's televised image.
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10: Here's your sports radio forecast. Today, a slight chance of rain, otherwise partly sunny with highs around 74. Tonight, skies will be partly cloudy with lows around 64. And continued chance of rain on Friday with highs in the upper 70s. And that's your forecast on Sports Radio.
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0: ABC's Karen Waugh. The fighting driving oil prices higher. Brent crude, the worldwide standard, nearly $99 a barrel this morning. Search teams looking for people still missing after the flooding in West Virginia. Tropical storm Bertha heading west through the Gulf. It could hit the Texas coast later today. Google has been slapped with a $1 billion fine in Europe over antitrust violations. This is ABC News.
1: Here's your sports radio forecast. Today, a slight chance of rain, otherwise partly sunny with highs around 74. Tonight, skies will be partly cloudy with lows around 64. And continued chance of rain on Friday with highs in the upper 70s. And that's your forecast on Sports Radio.

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1: All right, Larray, what do we got?
2: Well, yesterday's leftover came true. Let's see if this one does. Rumor has it, Jake Paul restated yesterday some wild claims that he plans to join the NFL after he's done with his boxing career. This was at Fanatics Fest yesterday. He said that he's interested in going to the Cleveland Browns because he grew up in the Cleveland suburbs. But in the interview, he said it's pretty simple. Really, it's all going. All it's going to take is me after boxing, practicing some roots. I have a couple of teams and coaches that I've already talked to that are interested in bringing me on the team. It's really going to be quite easy.
1: How's that feel?
3: I'm sorry. What's he going to practice?
4: It sounds like roots. He wants to be like a Kittle.
2: Yeah, once he practices some
4: passing
2: roots.
4: Passing routes.
3: Have you ever heard, even the people say roots instead of routes, have you ever heard any coach say roots?
4: No.
3: I haven't either. Right? That's one of those ones where once you coach, it's beaten out of you.
4: And you're not saying it incorrectly, root.
3: It could be root
4: 66, like route 66.
3: I've just
4: 66.
3: Never heard a coach go, all right, boys,
4: we'll run some
3: time
4: routes
3: to practice
4: today.
3: Our passing routes. Like, what?
4: No, it's always been routes. It's routes. But that's cool. But and that's more interesting of a conversational piece.
1: How long do you think it'll take him to learn the root tree?
4: It doesn't matter. You're not going to be George Kittle, bro. I know you think y'all look alike, and it gives you your inspiration of thinking that you can do it. I know Gronk is Gronk, and you're
3: Tim, confused. Tim Tebow tried to transition to a tight end, and he is a much more accomplished, successful athlete. I think that's fair to say.
1: Yes.
3: And he couldn't do it. So I don't think Jake Paul's going to be able to do it. Now,
4: Tim Tebow is one of the greatest football players to ever play. You know what I mean? Like
3: in college, yeah.
4: But like I'm saying, he's not a football player.
3: Well, I'm not going to go that far. I mean, he might have been able to play at some level or maybe played. I don't know.
4: No.
3: I'm just saying, like, it's not an easy thing to do.
4: It wouldn't look right.
3: Yeah, if there's a cal sheet contract or something out there, I would be buying the no. I'd be buying the no contract.
4: Buy the no. So. Buy the no. And matter of fact, buy to this show. Buy.
3: You know
4: buy.
3: What?
2: Yeah, a couple more seconds.
3: Jonas. Yeah. Bye, bye Jonas is show. Trying to. Jonas is trying to actually be on the other side of this one.
4: Whoa.
1: Yeah, I believe. I mean, listen, he's an Ohio guy. I think he can make it. I do. We Goodbye. Are. 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
8: 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And they asked them, who are the 10 best quarterbacks in the league? Where's Sam Darnold? And that's what's really interesting. Even the GMs in this league don't know what the hell to do with Sam Darnold. back-to-back 14 wins in the Super Bowl.
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10: This is Tailgate Talk. We're taking a look at two defensive playmakers who are entering crucial make-or-break seasons. In Carolina, linebacker Devin Lloyd joined the Panthers on a three-year, $45 million deal. It could look like a massive steal if he can repeat his 2025 Pro Bowl form. During his 4 years with Jacksonville, Lloyd averaged 109 tackles a season and grabbed 9 total career interceptions. The big test now, defensive coordinator Ajero Averro needs a disruptive blitzer at inside linebacker, and Lloyd's skill set might be the perfect puzzle piece. In Washington, defensive tackle Deron Payne faces a defining year. While he's been a staple on the line, his sack numbers have lagged since signing a four-year, $90 million deal in 2023. But Payne historically thrives when playing for his next contract. Head coach Dan Quinn says Payne's ability to play both end and nose tackle will give the defense the ultimate flexibility. Two new systems, two defenders trying to unlock their highest potential. I'm Ian Price.
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10: Major Persian Gulf oil producers are accelerating multi-billion dollar infrastructure plans to bypass the Strait of Hormuz as military conflict in the region continues. Before the war, approximately 15 million barrels of oil moved through the narrow waterway daily. With the transit route severely disrupted and global prices climbing, regional nations are planning at least 7 major pipeline projects under construction or development to redirect supplies towards safer ports along the Red Sea, the Suez Canal, and the Gulf of Oman. Roanoke police report that overall crime dropped 19% during the first half of the year, with violent crime down 13%. Police Chief Scott Booth credits targeted investigations and license plate reader cameras for driving down homicides and vehicle thefts. Department leadership confirmed that monthly internal audits remain underway to address public privacy concerns and ensure the surveillance technology is not misused. Finally, stolen food stamp benefits are forcing families in Danville to rely on local pantries after state officials confirmed stolen EBT funds.
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4: Here's your sports radio local news update. The U.S. House of Representatives yesterday approved legislation that restricts members' ability to trade stocks amid concerns of insider trading on Capitol Hill. Current 5th District Democratic candidate Tom Perriello says actions by his potential opponent this fall, Republican Congressman John McGuire, show why this bill is needed.
5: The guy was literally trading private equity stocks like BlackRock in the middle of all of us trying to get a housing bill through that would bring down housing costs. The guy's focused on buying SpaceX IPO stocks when he sits on the Armed Services Committee that's supposed to oversee SpaceX.
4: The bill bans lawmakers from purchasing new stocks, but allows them to hang on to stocks they already own. The legislation also requires a public notice of at least 7 days and no more than 14 days in advance before a lawmaker, spouse, or dependent child sells off an individual stock. Clark Palmer, WFIR News.
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2: Here's your sports radio forecast. Today, a slight chance of rain, otherwise partly sunny with highs around 74. Tonight, skies will be partly cloudy with lows around 64. And continued chance of rain on Friday with highs in the upper 70s. And that's your forecast on Sports Radio.
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7: I'm Clark Palmer with your Virginia Sports Update. Baseball in the Carolina League. Salem used 3 home runs yesterday to take down Augusta 9-3. Hill City was also victorious over Delmarva 6-4. And in the Appalachian League, it was Pulaski and Kingsport being rained out. NFL training camps are getting underway. Carolina opened up yesterday. Washington's first full practice is next Wednesday. The preseason kicks off on August the 6th with Carolina going up against the Arizona Cardinals in the Hall of Fame game. Hockey, the Royal Oak Dogs have signed rookie forward Zane Kinderchuk. He played 5 years of college hockey, spending time at Niagara University and Albertus Magnus College. Before college, he played 5 seasons in the Alberta Junior Hockey League. Golf, the 3M Open tees off this morning in Minnesota. NASCAR Cup Series will be racing Sunday at Indianapolis. The IndyCar Series is off until August 9th at Portland, Oregon. This has been your Virginia Sports Update.
8: ABC News, I'm Sherry Preston. Global oil prices jumping again. Brent crude now back to $100 a barrel after President Trump's latest threats against Iran and his new warning this morning against the Iran-backed Houthi rebels. He says there will be, in his words, major military punishment if the rebels keep attacking ships. They've already targeted a pair of Saudi oil tankers. Iran also firing shots at countries around the Middle East. ABC's Martha Raddatz.
9: Overnight here in Jordan, 6 Iranian missiles and 4 drones were intercepted, and the Kuwaiti army says drones were intercepted there as well.
8: Applications for unemployment benefits tumbled last week. The Labor Department says first-time claims dropped by 22,000, their lowest level in more than 50 years. Tropical storm Bertha marching through the Gulf after hitting the Louisiana coast with rain, winds, and flooding. It could hit the Texas coast later today. Google now on the hook for $1 billion antitrust fine from Europe. This is ABC News.
7: Here's your sports radio forecast. Today, a slight chance of rain, otherwise partly sunny with highs around 74. Tonight, skies will be partly cloudy with lows around 64. And continued chance of rain on Friday with highs in the upper 70s. And that's your forecast on Sports Radio.

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3: Check this out.
4: 1-1, Chapman throws. Alonso swings and rips one. Too short. Back in it by Chang. He plants. He throws to first. In time! Ball game over! The Red Sox have tied the record going back to 1901. 15 wins in a row. They win it here today 6-3. There is magic in the air at Fenway Park.
5: Well, it dissipated because at night they ended up losing after a 15-game winning streak. That's courtesy of the Red Sox Radio Network. 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
6: Yeah, Dan, I also have a quick stat for you off the Red Sox.
5: Okay.
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5: Wow.
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5: 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All right, so Matt Damon will join us coming up next hour. There's a line in the movie The Natural with Roy Hobbs. Roy Hobbs is courting a woman, the woman who eventually shoots him, spoiler alert. She asks him if he's read Homer. His response, the only Homer I know has four bases in it. Wrong answer for Roy. He ended up getting shot. But
7: you think that's the reason?
5: That he didn't read Homer? Maybe. But speaking of Homer with the Iliad and the Odyssey, Matt Damon. He'll join us coming up next hour. The Odyssey. Yes, Dylan.
6: I think we talked about it yesterday. Is there going to be an Iliad? Is the Iliad just a poem or is that a full book too?
5: Once again, you're asking the wrong guy.
6: Sorry.
5: I was supposed to read that. but I don't know. Maybe Google Iliad. Yes, Paulie.
7: The movie Troy in 2004 is based off the Iliad.
5: Oh. Okay.
7: With hunky Brad Pitt and hunky Eric Bana.
6: It's a good one.
5: Mm-hmm.
7: Hot take, I think I'd take Eric Bana's looks over Brad Pitt. Peak.
5: Wow.
7: He's got the accent as well, which not even fair.
5: Well, maybe Chris Sims could do his rankings in their prime all time, you know, since he did that with quarterbacks. Eric Bana.
7: Oh, easy on the eyes.
5: Really?
7: That guy, he's got like a 9-pack. He's got an ad that's not even technically there.
5: Well, I will say that Matt Damon, he is New Jack City. Like, he is ripped. Yes, Paul.
7: I have the list of directors Matt Damon's worked with. It's all of them. He's got Francis Ford Coppola, Gus Van Sant, Spielberg, Soderbergh, any other Berg, Martin Scorsese, the Coen brothers, the Farrelly brothers, Christopher Nolan, twice, just goes on and on.
5: Didn't he do Farrelly Brothers Stuck on You with Greg Kinnear?

0: Year.
1: Yeah.
0: That was a sneaky, funny, goofy movie that they were conjoined twins or something like that. Ted in California. Hi, Ted. What do you have for me today?
2: How are you, Dan?
0: Great.
2: So my dad, big Red Sox fan, named me after Ted Williams.
0: Oh.
2: So in 1975, I was 12 years old, wanted a motorcycle. He said, when the Red Sox win 10 games, you can ask me for a motorcycle. Well, in July of that year, 1975, they went on a 10-game winning streak. So I felt it was time to ask him, and he said, all right, you asked me, the answer still no.
0: And sorry about 75 with the big red machine there. Carlton Fisk, stay fair, stay fair, stay fair. Then they lost in 7. And then the next year, the Big Red Machine took down the Yankees in 4 straight. Big Red Machine probably should have won 2 more World Series titles. They were the team of the 70s. But give credit to the Oakland A's. Dodgers were great back. There were a lot of competition back then. You know, this wasn't that team spends more. Nobody ever talked about that. I don't know what the payroll was of the Big Red Machine. But it was probably all kind of close. I mean, imagine all those Hall of Famers. You couldn't have kept them together. Everybody at that their position was Hall of Fame caliber. David in Ohio. Hi, David.
3: Hey, Dan, I have a theory of what happened to your invitation from Drew. I think Todd simply just lost it in the breeze. Thank you.
4: In the breeze.
0: Yeah, Drew Brees.
4: His last name's
0: Brees. By the way, Hall of Fame got back to me, and I said, hey, Drew Brees said 6 to 8 minutes for his speech. And he said, that's not true. That's not true. Most speeches go around 10 minutes. It depends on how many people are being inducted. But from what I was told by somebody who would know at the Hall of Fame, and they said to me yesterday, they heard Drew say it on my show, but they were surprised because they have not said 6 to 8 minutes. But Drew Brees said they give me 6 to 8 minutes, and I was told something different. If my invitation happens to show up here, Todd, I can tell Drew Brees, hey, you got 2 minutes to play
4: there
0: with
4: you go.
0: Here. You know, you can go 10 minutes if you want to. 10, 11 minutes. All right, 1 hour in the books, 2 more to go on this Thursday. Big-time actor Matt Damon. Will he still have his beard? Has a long beard, big beard in Odyssey. Chris Sims will stop by and try to explain himself, his all-time quarterback rankings in their prime. Who's in the confessional? I am. I'm in the confessional. 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
16: The Red Sox, after beating the Orioles in game one of their doubleheader for their 15th win in a row, lost the nightcap 5-1. They settled for tying the longest win streak in Red Sox history. During the streak, the Bo Sox went from near the bottom of the American League to now a team in wild card playoff position. Outfielder Jaron Duran:
17: "We knew we were gonna have this stretch of good games, and I just feel like we never depleted from that. I know it kind of looked like it, and we were hard on ourselves, but you know, that's baseball. You know, we're competitors and we get hard on ourselves, but we always enjoy coming to the ballpark."
16: Red Sox are off today. They'll host Toronto tomorrow. Also highlighting baseball last night, the Dodgers' Max Muncy homered in LA's 9-5 win over the Phillies. Muncy passes Ron Say for second on the Dodgers' all-time home run list. NFL news: the Chiefs have unveiled sketches for their new $3 billion dome stadium. It'll be built across the border in Kansas and should be ready for the 2031 season. Meanwhile, more NFL camps opening. Rookies for five teams report today. I'm Matt McCoy.
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5: Here's your sports radio local news update. The U.S. House of Representatives yesterday approved legislation that restricts members' ability to trade stocks amid concerns of insider trading on Capitol Hill. Current 5th District Democratic candidate Tom Perriello says actions by his potential opponent this fall, Republican Congressman John McGuire, show why this bill is needed.
6: The guy was literally trading private equity stocks like BlackRock in the middle of all of us trying to get a housing bill through that would bring down housing costs. The guy's focused on buying SpaceX IPO stocks when he sits on the Armed Services Committee that's supposed to oversee SpaceX.
5: The bill bans lawmakers from purchasing new stocks, but allows them to hang on to stocks they already own. The legislation also requires a public notice of at least 7 days and no more than 14 days in advance before a lawmaker, spouse, or dependent child sells off an individual stock. Clark Palmer, WFIR News.
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5: And it's lights out, and away we go.
6: Dini Antonelli is back on top. The Mercedes driver dominated the Belgian Grand Prix at Spa-Francorchamps, taking pole position and victory Sunday to reassert control of the championship after three races without a win. It's his sixth victory of the season, extending his lead to 45 points over Lewis Hamilton. Teammate George Russell's day ended on lap one. Russell got tangled with Hamilton at the start and ended up in the gravel. Charles Leclerc finished second for Ferrari after a brilliant pit strategy under the virtual safety car put him into the lead. Max Verstappen took third for Red Bull, his first podium at Spa since 2023, while Oscar Piastri finished fifth. Isaac Hadjar made a charge from 21st on the grid to sixth, serving penalties early and working through the field. Mercedes now has eight wins this year as Formula One heads to Hungary this weekend. I'm Ian Price.
7: I'm Clark Palmer with your Virginia sports update. Baseball in the Carolina League. Salem used three home runs yesterday to take down Augusta 9-3. Hill City was also victorious over Delmarva 6-4. And in the Appalachian League, it was Pulaski and Kingsport being rained out. NFL training camps are getting underway. Carolina opened up yesterday. Washington's first full practice is next Wednesday. The preseason kicks off on August the 6th with Carolina going up against the Arizona Cardinals in the Hall of Fame game. Hockey, the Royal Greyhound Dogs have signed rookie forward Zane Kinderchuk. He played 5 years of college hockey, spending time at Niagara University and Albertus Magnus College. Before college, he played 5 seasons in the Alberta Junior Hockey League. Golf, the 3M Open tees off this morning in Minnesota. NASCAR Cup Series will be racing Sunday at Indianapolis. The IndyCar Series is off until August 9th at Portland, Oregon. This has been your Virginia Sports Update.
8: ABC News, I'm Sherry Preston. The Iranian-backed Houthi rebels in Yemen said they've attacked two Saudi oil tankers in the Red Sea, that leaving open the possibility of a new front in the Iran war. ABC's Martha Raddatz has more from Amman, Jordan, as the military conducted its 12th straight night of strikes against Iran.
9: Video posted online is said to be at a border crossing between Iran and Iraq, showing people screaming and running away on the Iraqi side. The U.S. has not acknowledged this specific strike. The Iran Iranians say two people were killed. Human rights activists in Iran say there's been nearly 3,700 casualties since February.
8: A federal judge will today sentence Vance Bolter, who shot and killed Minnesota State Rep. Melissa Hortman and her husband last year. Child car seat maker Evenflow is recalling almost 60,000 child seats as a defect can cause the headrest to shift unexpectedly and increases the risk of an injury. This is ABC News.
7: Here's your sports radio forecast. Today, a slight chance of rain, otherwise partly sunny with highs around 74. Tonight, skies will be partly cloudy with lows around 64. And continued chance of rain on Friday with highs in the upper 70s. And that's your forecast on Sports Radio.

0: country as a Navy SEAL. 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
4: Finally did last night. The Red Sox lost game two of their doubleheader 5-1 to the Orioles, ending a 15-game winning streak. The Bo Sox won the opener to get the streak to 15, equaling a franchise record. The Rays, Royals, and Astros all won last night, and they now share baseball's longest current win streak at just 3 games. Also from baseball last night, the Dodgers beat the Phillies 9-5 in that game. LA's Max Muncy homered, climbing to second on the Dodgers' all-time home run list.
5: With the family, we kind of talk over those things and we just reminisce on it. But, you know, the goal for us is still there. And we got to keep winning games, keep moving forward. And that's really what I'm focused on most.
4: The Dodgers enjoy baseball's biggest lead, 11.5 games over Arizona in the NL West. Week one of the NFL training camps continues. Rookies for 5 more teams report today. And the NBA still waiting on LeBron James' free agent decision. The league is holding up their schedule release until they know James is home next year. I'm Matt McCoy.
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0: the Colts so they could ensure that they kept those players together. And I think it was 4 years where he didn't talk to me.
1: Okay. All right. Good.
0: I mean,
1: he can hold a grudge too, apparently.
0: Yes. He would be up there. Yeah. He wasn't Jalen Brunson or Tom Brady and taking less money.
1: Okay. All right. All right.
0: I didn't think we would be yelling at each other in July.
1: Nah, I don't. We weren't yelling. We were having a good, I think, spirited conversation. You're passionate. I'm passionate. And I know I'm not. Again, when I do these things, I don't sit here and go, oh, what I say is written in stone. You shall listen to me. This is sports bar talk. Except, you know, I feel like I have maybe a little more nuance than your normal sports guy. I'm obsessed with football. I'm obsessed with quarterbacks. And, you know, I have a pretty good feel for the history of the game. So that's where, you know, I love this kind of stuff.
0: But if you had gone to the dispensary, you wouldn't be this animated.
1: No, you're right. I'd probably be a little more chill and I wouldn't have done anything. And, you know, I'd be like, oh, Dan, you know, you're a little crazy.
0: unless you had sativa.
1: Yeah, yeah, right, right. I still would have been probably more subdued, even on sativa.
0: All right. Great to see you.
1: All right.
0: Thank you, buddy.
1: You're the man.
0: That's Chris Sims, Pro Football Talk Live co-host. He also has his podcast, Unbuttoned. Wait, I thought it was buttoned. Is he being snarky with the Unbuttoned podcast because he has his button all the way up, Paul?
2: It's always buttoned to the top.
0: I know.
2: Huh.
0: Also, Football Night in America. And he gets paid the same amount for doing all of those things. He's a giver. How about we take a break? We'll talk some college football back after this. 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
2: 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The U.S. House of Representatives yesterday approved legislation that restricts members' ability to trade stocks amid concerns of insider trading on Capitol Hill. Current 5th District Democratic candidate Tom Perriello says actions by his potential opponent this fall, Republican Congressman John McGuire, show why this bill is needed.
7: The guy was literally trading private equity stocks like BlackRock in the middle of all of us trying to get a housing bill through that would bring down housing costs. The guy's focused on buying SpaceX IPO stocks when he sits on the Armed Services Committee that's supposed to oversee SpaceX.
2: The bill bans lawmakers from purchasing new stocks, but allows them to hang on to stocks they already own. The legislation also requires a public notice of at least 7 days and no more than 14 days in advance before a lawmaker, spouse, or dependent child sells off an individual stock. Clark Palmer, WFIR News.
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2: Here's your Sports Radio forecast. Today, a slight chance of rain, otherwise partly sunny with highs around 74. Tonight, skies will be partly cloudy with lows around 64. And continued chance of rain on Friday with highs in the upper 70s. And that's your forecast on Sports Radio.
0: Talk some college football. Heather Dinich, the great reporter for the Mothership, SEC Media Day. Has Lane Kiffin taken the podium yet? I'm going to say he probably hadn't because there's no headlines. Figure he'd have something to say. 877-3DP show. Update the poll results, Dylan.
14: Well, Dan, Caitlin Clark is a dot, dot, dot. I had to cut it down because there's only four slots for the poll question. So we did badass, whiner, instigator, or all of the above. All of the above is narrowly edging out badass with 49%.
0: Okay. All right. Fair enough. So Lane Kiffin went on an hour and a half ago, Paul?
15: Yeah. So nothing flamethrowish yet that we've seen, but it's trickling in.
0: What the heck is going on with Lane Kiffin? Heather Dinich, ESPN College Football Insider, covering the SEC Media Days. No headline from Lane Kiffin yet, Heather?
16: Oh, there's always a headline. We got him in our room, and I asked him if he had any regrets about anything that happened last year in terms of how he handled his exit, the coaching staff. And he looked at his sports information director, and he said, I'm going to be honest here. And he said, yes. Yes, he did have regrets about how he handled things last year. And, you know, what he told me, Dan, was that he

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4: Here's your Sports Radio local news update. The U.S. House of Representatives yesterday approved legislation that restricts members' ability to trade stocks amid concerns of insider trading on Capitol Hill. Current 5th District Democratic candidate Tom Perriello says actions by his potential opponent this fall, Republican Congressman John McGuire, show why this bill is needed.
5: The guy was literally trading private equity stocks like BlackRock in the middle of all of us trying to get a housing bill through that would bring down housing costs. The guy's focused on buying SpaceX IPO stocks when he sits on the Armed Services Committee that's supposed to oversee SpaceX.
4: The bill bans lawmakers from purchasing new stocks, but allows them to hang on to stocks they already own. The legislation also requires a public notice of at least 7 days and no more than 14 days in advance before a lawmaker, spouse, or dependent child sells off an individual stock. Clark Palmer, WFIR News.
6: I'm Dan Patrick, and this is Above the Noise. The NBA continues to grow, but it's not where the NBA has been for years, where its biggest stars naturally create storylines themselves. Talent's there. Spotlight just isn't always used effectively. That's why this year's three-point contest felt like a missed opportunity. Whether Caitlin Clark or Sabrina Ionescu declined invitations or were never part of the field, ultimately doesn't matter. And if the issue is getting them to participate, then make it worth their while. Increase the prize money, add appearance bonuses, whatever incentive is needed to get them on the floor together. This might not be entirely the WNBA. Players have every right to make their own decisions. But from a league perspective, the goal should be simple. Put your best stars on the biggest stage when you can. Growing leagues can't afford to miss opportunities like this. And this feels like a missed opportunity for the WNBA. I'm Dan Patrick, and this is Above the Noise. 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

0: and Lloyd's skill set might be the perfect puzzle piece. In Washington, defensive tackle Deron Payne faces a defining year. While he's been a staple on the line, his sack numbers have lagged since signing a four-year, $90 million deal in 2023. But Payne historically thrives when playing for his next contract. Head coach Dan Quinn says Payne's ability to play both end and nose tackle will give the defense the ultimate flexibility. Two new systems, two defenders trying to unlock their highest potential. I'm Ian Price.
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5: Here's your sports radio forecast. Today, a slight chance of rain, otherwise partly sunny. Highs around 74. Tonight, look for partly cloudy skies with lows around 64. Slight chance of additional rainfall on Friday with highs in the upper 70s. And the threat of rain will stick around for Saturday with highs remaining in the upper 70s. And that's your forecast on sports radio.
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7: Oh boy, special guest. Holy cow, our booker's working overtime. Shout out to Dave for landing the legendary Clint Dempsey. Oh my gosh, one of the best U.S. men's national players of all time. He's too humble to talk about it, but he's now joined the dark side. He's in the media promoting the Leagues Cup, the battle between the MLS and Liga MX. Obviously, I was hyping Necaxa and Liga MX. I was just texting guys in the ownership group. Ozil, the legendary Turkey player, not on the text chain, but Clint Dempsey, let's welcome you into the show. First of all, hey, man, it's an honor to talk to you. Obviously, you moved to a new phase in your career as an Uber driver, right, for your young children?
8: Yes, sir. That's pretty much what I'm doing. I got six kids running them back and forth to practice. And I guess it's payback from way back what my parents used to do for me. Yeah. But it's what it's all about, man, helping your kids try to chase their dreams and see them grow up.
7: Yeah, let's start with the World Cup, which just finished record-setting viewership. Incredible tournament. As a member of the media, how different was it for you having played in the World Cup?
8: Yeah, I mean, it was great. Obviously, I missed being on the pitch and the excitement around the World Cup and playing in those big games. I got to cover it in Qatar, but it was different to be on home soil and doing it, because I remember full circle moment, 94 World Cup, watching as a kid and first believing, wow, maybe I could do this one day. And then now seeing where the game's gone, how passionate our fan base was, and how the game has really grown here in the States, and how the U.S. team's inspired this country in the group stages.
7: Yeah. I don't know. Depending on how you view it, you know, we had a good World Cup, you know, from a U.S. perspective.
8: Yes, sir. I think you hit the nail on the head. I think it was a good World Cup. Not great. There's just such a small margin between good and great, right? Mm-hmm. If they go on and beat the Belgian side, get to the quarterfinals, and they start being part of like one of the top three best teams of all time. But I think what's a little bit deflating is how we went out in that game. We didn't have enough bite, didn't really get off to the races. So it was unfortunate after how well they performed in the group stage, but still, them having the pressure on them, the way in which they played in the group stage, winning a knockout round against Bosnia, there's a lot of positives to take away, but still, there's levels and there's things that we need to work on.
7: Yeah, it's weird. People still can't get a grip on what the hell happened against Belgium. We didn't look like the team that played against Paraguay and Bosnia. Totally different. Was it more the opponent Or was it something about us

0: 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He's not.
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0: 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LeBron in the NFL. 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
21: Here's your Sports Radio local news update. The U.S. House of Representatives yesterday approved legislation that restricts members' ability to trade stocks amid concerns of insider trading on Capitol Hill. Current 5th District Democratic candidate Tom Perriello says actions by his potential opponent this fall, Republican Congressman John McGuire, show why this bill is needed.
22: The guy was literally trading private equity stocks like BlackRock in the middle of all of us trying to get a housing bill through that would bring down housing costs. The guy's focused on buying SpaceX IPO stocks when he sits on the Armed Services Committee that's supposed to oversee SpaceX.
21: The bill bans lawmakers from purchasing new stocks, but allows them to hang on to stocks they already own. The legislation also requires a public notice of at least 7 days and no more than 14 days in advance before a lawmaker, spouse, or dependent child sells off an individual stock. Clark Palmer, WFIR News.
2: Live.
7: I'm Dan Patrick, and this is Above the Noise. The NBA continues to grow, but it's not where the NBA has been for years, where its biggest stars naturally

0: create storylines themselves. Talent's there. Spotlight just isn't always used effectively. That's why this year's three-point contest felt like a missed opportunity. Whether Caitlin Clark or Sabrina Ionescu declined invitations or were never part of the field ultimately doesn't matter. And if the issue is getting them to participate, then make it worth their while. Increase the prize money, add appearance bonuses, whatever incentive is needed to get them on the floor together. This might not be entirely the WNBA. Players have every right to make their own decisions. But from a league perspective, the goal should be simple. Put your best stars on the biggest stage when you can. Growing leagues can't afford to miss opportunities like this. And this feels like a missed opportunity for the WNBA. I'm Dan Patrick, and this is Above the Noise. 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
1: Here's your sports radio forecast. Today, a slight chance of rain, otherwise partly sunny. Highs around 74. Tonight, look for partly cloudy skies with lows around 64. Slight chance of additional rainfall on Friday with highs in the upper 70s. And the threat of rain will stick around for Saturday with highs remaining in the upper 70s. And that's your forecast on Sports Radio.
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2: Here's your Sports Radio local news update. The U.S. House of Representatives yesterday approved legislation that restricts members' ability to trade stocks amid concerns of insider trading on Capitol Hill. Current 5th District Democratic candidate Tom Perriello says actions by his potential opponent this fall, Republican Congressman John McGuire, show why this bill is needed.
3: The guy was literally trading private equity stocks like BlackRock in the middle of all of us trying to get a housing bill through that would bring down housing costs. The guy's focused on buying SpaceX IPO stocks when he sits on the Armed Services Committee that's supposed to oversee SpaceX.
2: The bill bans lawmakers from purchasing new stocks, but allows them to hang on to stocks they already own. The legislation also requires a public notice of at least 7 days and no more than 14 days in advance before a lawmaker, spouse, or dependent child sells off an individual stock. Clark Palmer, WFIR News.
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4: Here's your sports radio forecast. Today, a slight chance of rain, otherwise partly sunny. Highs around 74. Tonight, look for partly cloudy skies with lows around 64. Slight chance of additional rainfall on Friday with highs in the upper 70s. And the threat of rain will stick around for Saturday with highs remaining in the upper 70s. And that's your forecast on Sports Radio.
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0: You think there's some sort of political alliance to my?
1: Because you like fighting.
0: My, you like appreciation.
1: You like you like a good boxing match or a fight.
0: I got a good scrap. You think that has anything to do with Trump?
2: Well,
0: that's crazy.
2: Dana White's buddies with Trump, you know. So right, that alliance. But I'm saying you don't think that idea.
1: But you don't think that's a wild assumption.
0: That's stupid.
2: It's a wild assumption. If you like UFC, it's a wild assumption to assume someone's politics because they like UFC.
1: We've had Dana White on our show many times over the years, and he's a great guy. That has no bearing on any politics ever thought.
0: None.
1: Because I like Dana White, and I think he was a very nice guy to us.
0: None.
1: It's insane.
0: I know she became friendly with him. I don't know the relationship, but she shut that Barbie MAGA thing down. She made it very clear that her politicals are down the middle for the most part.
1: You say her politicals?
0: Her politicals,
1: dude,
0: man.
1: He said her politicals.
3: That's what I said.
2: Did you say San Francisco 49ers?
1: Did you say 49ers?
0: Hey, man, I'm doubling down. I've always said 49ers, and I always say politicals.
1: Oh, yeah, her politicals.
0: So we'll wrap it up with your phone calls.
3: Yeah,
0: again, we're not talking about trans people. We're talking about her.
3: We're talking about sticking to your guns.
1: Sticking to your guns, but also the idea of, again, being labeled or people making assumptions because of silly things having an opinion.
0: It's nice to think we're moving past that.
1: Yeah, let's hope. All right, we got more Covino and Rich. Your feedback, your phone calls, we're going to go old school. We'll talk some sports movies. We'll talk a little LeBron, whether you like it or not, Danny G, because his son is now chiming in on this.
3: You got 3 minutes on the Aaron Rodgers timer.
1: Oh, no. And your thoughts on all this next, right here. Covino and Rich on Fox Sports Radio.
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1: Here's your sports radio forecast. Today, a slight chance of rain, otherwise partly sunny. Highs around 74. Tonight, look for partly cloudy skies with lows around 64. Slight chance of additional rainfall on Friday with highs in the upper 70s. And the threat of rain will stick around for Saturday with highs remaining in the upper 70s. And that's your forecast on Sports Radio.
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0: see, he's not throwing heat.
1: Angels in the outfield. Angels in the outfield. I love Tony Danza, one of our old school guests over the years.
0: I love you guys, my guys.
1: Tony Danza's pitching mechanics in Angels in the outfield.
0: It's the exaggerated follow through.
1: Yeah. The old like.
0: It's always that follow through. Yeah. You got it. You know what, Rich? We all could agree here. As sports fans, you really do have to be convincing as an athlete. You have to have. That's why you brought up Wild Thing Rick Vaughn. It's like, if it's not, you pick up on it. You're like, you're thrown off, right? You're like, oh, man, this guy can't throw a spiral. I ain't buying
1: this. Well, I'll be honest. When you think about it, Dennis Haysbert.
0: Serrano.
1: His swing of Serrano was
0: convincing. How many people don't realize that's Dennis Haysbert?
2: Are you in good hands?
0: They're like, wait, that's Serrano from Major League?
2: Good hands.
1: The president from 24 is Pedro
0: that's
1: Serrano?
0: That's because he plays like a Dominican guy or a Cuban guy in Major League.
2: That's got to be racist.
0: And no, but I, well, you know,
2: no, not on your part.
1: Because he believes in Joe Boo.
0: I think a lot of people believed he was like a Pedro Serrano, like a Dominican dude.
2: Yeah, you guys got me thinking about baseball movies. You could pick anybody on this cast, A League of Their Own. And it was a true story.
1: Yeah,
2: Gina Davis was great as Dottie Hinson and Tom Hanks as Coach, what was it, Dugan?
1: Yeah, Coach Dugan, Jimmy Dugan.
2: Yep.
1: All right, you know what? How about this? We'll keep going.
2: Reset all the lines. Yeah, the phones are blown up.
1: We'll go rapid fire, give away some prizes next. Plus, we'll talk some Bronny, talk a little NFL as we get closer. 2 weeks from today, Danny. 2 weeks from today, NFL preseason starts. So let's get fired up. All that and more. Next, right here on Covino and Rich.
0: 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And investing deserves the same approach.
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25: Here's your sports radio forecast. Today, a slight chance of rain, otherwise partly sunny, highs around 74. Tonight, look for partly cloudy skies with lows around 64. Slight chance of additional rainfall on Friday with highs in the upper 70s. And the threat of rain will stick around for Saturday with highs remaining in the upper 70s. And that's your forecast on Sports Radio.
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14: Here's your sports radio forecast. Tonight stays mostly cloudy with a low around 64. Chance of showers for Friday, mostly cloudy with a high near 76. Friday night also has a chance of showers, mostly cloudy with a low around 65. A chance of showers on Saturday, mostly cloudy with a high near 80. And Sunday has a slight chance of showers, turning mostly sunny with a high near 87. And that's your forecast here on Sports Radio.
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0: near 76. Friday night also has a chance of showers, mostly cloudy, with a low around 65. A chance of showers on Saturday, mostly cloudy, with a high near 80. And Sunday has a slight chance of showers, turning mostly sunny, with a high near 87. And that's your forecast here on Sports Radio.
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0: Pops on Thursday. Shout out to Mark Monkey Comedina, just joined us. Appreciate that as always. Next hour.
1: You know this?
0: No, is this like a variety show?
1: Benny Hill from England.
0: Okay, Benny Hill. There you have it. Benny Hill. Next hour, we're going to have a Shop Talk coming up. So we'll see what Rob G has cooked up for that. We'll talk a little college football, too. And in our final hour, File or Fair with J.R. Gamble. File! Looking forward to that as well.
2: File! It's file.
0: Let's get to it now. It's time for Shekel City.
3: Welcome to Shekel City, the home base for Rob Parker's daily picks against the spread.
0: All right, how'd you do?
1: All right, here we go. Shekel City, 1-2 last night, 186 and 161.
0: Okay.
1: Is the number. Now, there are no games tonight. You know, today's getaway day in Major League Baseball.
0: Yep.
1: So we're going to give you the Friday games right now and the picks, so you'll have them early. Okay. So I got the Yankees are in Philadelphia. Yankees plus 1.5 runs. Right, at Philadelphia. Yep. I'm going to take Atlanta, minus 1.5 runs in Baltimore.
0: Okay.
1: And last but not least, Washington, the Nats, plus 1.5. Nats plus 1.5, taking on the Diamondbacks.
0: Okay.
1: So here we go. One more time. This is for Friday night. Nats plus 1.5, Atlanta minus 1.5, and the Yankees plus 1.5. And remember, Kelvin.
0: What's that?
1: I'm not telling you who to bet on. I'm telling you who I bet on.
0: All right, there's your Shekel City. Let's get to the tie rack play of the day.
4: 3-2 to Drake Baldwin. Baldwin with a high fly to right field. That could be chop house bound way on back, and that's going to leave as well. Homer by Drake Baldwin. That's his 19th of the year, and that increases the lead. It's now 6-3 Atlanta in the seventh.
0: Braves Radio on the call there. 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It is the way tire buying should be. Speaking of baseball, Rob, you had some thoughts on some of the ratings from Dodgers-Yankees.
1: Yeah, the ratings were huge. I mean, it is the second highest rated Sunday night baseball game, Kelvin, since 2011.
0: Oh, dang.
1: And think about this. No Judge. Judge did not play. So, you know, you got the Ohtani thing, but no Judge, and you still were able to pull in those numbers. If you're NBC with the package Sunday Night Baseball, you're not thrilled? Yeah. You're thrilled to death.
0: No, you're feeling good. You know what it tells me, too, Rob? It tells me if I'm the Yankees, we can trade. Or we can trade Judge. We don't even need him. We can trade Judge. Get on up out of here. The street, everybody here, they're watching it. The fans
1: are here.
0: It's
1: incredible, though. But those are big numbers.
0: No, that is big number. And I mean, we talked about it, too. Listen, if baseball can get Dodgers, Yankees one more time, they might even settle for not having it again for another 30 years, 40 years.
1: Yep. No. You're right. And it can, you know, a lot of people, if you look at the Yankees rotation, they have a rotation worthy of a chance at the World Series. Or, you know, like, it doesn't mean they're going to automatically win, but their pitching is that good. They're top four guys. So, Yankees, Dodgers, people can deal with that one more time. And maybe it's a more epic series rather than a five-game series like last time.
0: Yeah, we will hope so. And then, you know, obviously, you couple that with the Knicks win in New York will be, and then the Jay-Z shows in New York will be going crazy right now. I got a new mayor too. Boy, New York will be on fire if the Yankees mess around and won it. Jason Smith wouldn't be. He won his, you know, his Mets, but they'd be on fire.
1: Jason
0: All right,
1: Smith
0: we gotta talk some college
1: sick.
0: Football next. We'll do it. It's the Odd Couple.
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12: In Major League Baseball, the Diamondbacks have pulled away from the Cardinals. They are up 10-2, and it's the bottom of the ninth inning in St. Louis. It's the bottom of the fifth inning in Detroit, where the Royals and the Tigers are still scoreless. The Braves hit four home runs as they defeated the San Diego Padres 6-5, while the Twins rallied to defeat the Cleveland Guardians in 12 innings. 3-1 was the final score, and the Blue Jays took down the Tampa Bay Rays 3-1, but Tampa Bay still leads the AL East by 2 games. In the NFL, the number one overall pick, quarterback Fernando Mendoza, has officially signed his rookie contract with the Las Vegas Raiders. NFL media reports that Carolina Panthers' promising second-year linebacker Nick Scorton tore his right ACL during the team's first day of training camp and will be out for the season. Good news for Giants fans, though, because wide receiver Malik Nabers will not be placed on the physically unable to perform list to begin training camp. I'm Monty Bolaños.
13: One guy is happily divorced. One guy is happily married. One guy gets called daddy by his three beautiful daughters. Aww. One guy gets called daddy after a credit card approval. One guy won a state high school basketball championship. One guy only covered a state high school basketball championship. One guy's been inducted into 3 halls of fame. One guy has only mocked a hall. Does this seem weird to anybody else?
14: Hey, I heard that.
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